0: there where the geopolitical edges fray.
1: First, this news.
2: Live from NPR News in Washington, I'm Ryland Barton. The Federal Reserve held its benchmark interest rate steady today, as most investors had expected. NPR's Scott Horsley reports the central bank left the door open to raise rates in the future if inflation remains elevated.
3: This was the second rate-setting meeting led by Kevin Warsh, who took over as chairman of the central bank in May. Warsh told lawmakers this month he and his colleagues are determined to restore price stability after 5 years of uncomfortably high inflation. That task has been made harder by the U.S. war with Iran, which has triggered a spike in energy prices. Gasoline prices have moderated from their wartime peak this spring, but renewed fighting around the Strait of Hormuz could keep pump prices elevated for months to come. Three members of the Fed's rate-setting committee dissented from today's decision, saying they would have preferred to raise the benchmark rate by a quarter percentage point. Scott Horsley, NPR News, Washington.
2: Dr. Anthony Fauci will face a contempt of Congress vote in a Senate committee next week after he invoked the Fifth Amendment in a hearing about his handling of the COVID-19 pandemic and the origins of it. Kentucky Senator Rand Paul led the charge to have the now-retired infectious disease expert testify. Fauci declined to answer dozens of questions from senators.
4: Any reasonable person who has followed his unhinged obsession with me would readily come to the same conclusion. Therefore, although it pains me to do so, because of the respect I have for the legislative branch of government and my decades-long record of cooperating with Congress, under the advice of my attorneys, I will invoke my right under the Fifth Amendment of the Constitution to refrain from answering your questions. Thank you.
2: Paul told CBS News he believes Fauci could be prosecuted for not answering questions during the hearing. Chinese-founded Shein, the massive fast fashion online retailer, says its U.S. operations are under the investigation of the Federal Trade Commission. NPR's Alina Selyuk reports the disclosure came as part of Shein's application to list its shares publicly on the Hong Kong Stock Exchange.
5: Shein over the years has faced numerous inquiries in the U.S. and in Europe, often focused on its supply chain and workplace conditions. Last year, for example, Shein told British lawmakers that it had found two cases of child labor at its factories. At the time, Shein was aiming to list its shares in London, which did not work out. Shein also had tried and failed to do an IPO in New York. Now it's going for Hong Kong, and its financial disclosures had to report the new investigation by the U.S. Federal Trade Commission. The FTC confirmed the probe to NPR, but its focus and timing are unclear. Shein says the result could mean significant fines. Alina Selyuk, NPR News.
2: Oil prices jumped again, and the Fed's decision to keep interest rates steady sent stocks sliding. This is NPR News.
6: Kwakwai, Buita Yasat Tapkinaya. 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
8: Hut akuta. 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The arched back. 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
1: 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Hopi Junior Senior High School Parent Advisory Committee will host a meeting on August 4th in the library, 6 p.m. More details at 928-738-5111. 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More details at 928-737-6362. The Climb the Mesa 10K Run Walk event will be held at the Hopi Cancer Support Services Saturday, August 8th at 6 a.m. More details at 928-734-1150. The Hopi Wellness Center will be hosting Outdoor Adventures every Saturday in August. More details at 928-734-3432. 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The Hopi Foundation has the following: Hopi Leadership with the Program Coordinator, Nutwane Coalition, Program Associate. 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Save the date for the Nutwane Coalition Food and Agriculture Symposium coming this September 2026. The symposium will focus on Hopi agriculture, farming, ranching, and food. More details will be announced soon. Tune in for a new edition of Recovery Talk with the Hopi Substance Abuse Prevention Center Friday, July 31st at 9 a.m. Every day, KUYI brings you Hopi voices, local news, music, language, and stories that connect to our communities. 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

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This is your local weather update. Organado, Samuel area, you are currently sitting at 87 degrees. Tonight is going to be mostly cloudy with a low around 63, west wind 5 to 8 miles per hour. And for Kings County and Ponceville, Walapatki, you're currently sitting at 98 degrees. Tonight partly cloudy with a low around 65, west wind 8 to 13 miles per hour. And for Seque Mesa, Sepalavim, Masangdavim, Sangopavim, we're currently sitting at 98 degrees. Tonight, partly cloudy with a low around 64, west wind 5 to 13 miles per hour. And for Kekotsmovi, Ajayavi, Hoatbela, Pakavi, you're currently sitting at 98 degrees. Tonight, partly cloudy with a low around 65, west wind 6 to 11 miles per hour. And for Munkapi, upper and lower, Tupacity, Tubi, you're currently sitting at 94 degrees. Tonight, partly cloudy with low around 66, west wind 5 to 8 miles per hour. And for Windsor, Homolovi, you are currently sitting at 96 degrees. Tonight is going to be partly cloudy with low around 66, west wind 5 to 9 miles per hour. And for Navatikyalvi, Flagstaff, you're currently sitting at 82 degrees. Tonight, mostly clear at the low around 57, west wind 5 miles per hour. Some national days for you today. It is July 29, 2026. We have National Lasagna Day and also National Do Something Gnarly Day. And let me see what else. And we have Full Moon of the Wasso Day and Cheese Sacrifice Purchase Day, International Tiger Day, and National Challenge Champions and Heroes Awareness Day, National Chicken Wing Day, Yokva Day, and National Get Gnarly Day, and National Lipstick Day. We all know that one NC that puts on the most lipstick. Shout out to you, today is your day. And those are all your national days for today, July 29, 2026. It is Wednesday, 5:19 p.m. here at the KUY Studios. I hope you guys have a good rest of your evening. Stay safe, stay hydrated, continue to look out for one another, especially yourselves, elders, and your kiddos. And tonight is Honky Tonk Night, so stay tuned from 7 to 9 p.m. this evening to hear all your honky-tonk jams. Grab your partners, grab your friend, grab your auntie, your uncle, get on the dance floor and just two-step it out to the honky-tonk jams this evening. Again, here at KUY Hopi Public Radio from 7 to 9 p.m. You can catch us at 88.1 or 89.1 LPFM, and we are also streaming online at KUYI.net. Don't forget to check our website on how to become a donor today or how to get some merch or just to learn about KUYI itself. And coming up next, we have some Hopi Elderly Wisdom followed by many more music for the rest of this 5 o'clock hour. And I'm DJ Schwa, going to be signing out soon, but I'll be here until 6 p.m.

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And I just want to say thank you very much for having me out here. Meek Witch.

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following is a flash flood warning. The National Weather Service in Flagstaff has issued a flash flood warning for Coconino County in north central Arizona, Yavapai County in west central Arizona, until 9 p.m. Mountain Standard Time. At 6.02 p.m. Mountain Standard Time, Doppler radar indicated thunderstorms producing heavy rain from Fraser as well to Grand Canyon Caverns. Between 2 and 3 inches of rain has fallen. Additional rainfall amounts of 0.5 to 1 inch are possible in the warned area. Flash flooding is ongoing or expected to begin shortly. Hazard, life-threatening flash flooding. Thunderstorms producing flash flooding. Source, radar indicated. Impact, life-threatening flash flooding of creeks and streams and normally dry waters. Some locations that will experience flash flooding include Wallapai Reservation, Fraser's Well, Yampai, Nelson, Robert Roof, Grand Canyon Caverns Airport, Wallapai Airport, and Plata. This includes Route 56 between mile markers 110 and 123. This includes the following creeks, washes and rivers, Diamond Creek, Truxton Wash, and 124 Mile Canyon. Flooding of washes and creeks will occur. Some dirt roads will be muddy and impassable. State roads and underpasses can become flooded as well. Low water crossings will become dangerous in heavy rain. Do not attempt to cross flooded roads. Find an alternate route. A flag flood warning has been issued until 9 p.m. Mountain Standard Time for the following counties in Arizona, Coconino, and Yavapai.

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This is Sean with Walpi Code Enforcement in Peace Springs, Arizona. 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

day, Pop's home was a place to go. 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King and the can and the Marlboro man. Jack and Jim were a few good men. 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And all this small town, he said, she said. 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I'm tired of talking, man. Y'all ain't listening.

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This is Sierra Menjarez with the up-and-coming nonprofit Spring to Action. 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

Hey, hey, hey, hey, hey, hey, hey, hey, hey, hey, hey, hey, hey, hey, hey, hey, hey, hey, hey, hey, hey, hey, hey, hey, hey, hey, hey, hey, hey, hey, hey, hey, hey, hey, hey, hey, hey, hey, hey, hey, 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

The following is a flash flood warning. The National Weather Service in Flagstaff has issued a flash flood warning for the Paria River in Coconino County in north central Arizona until 7:45 a.m. Mountain Standard Time or 8:45 a.m. Mountain Daylight Time tonight. At 12:46 a.m. Mountain Standard Time or 1:46 a.m. Mountain Daylight Time, upstream river gauges in Utah indicated a flash flood wave moving down the Paria River and into Arizona. Flash flooding is ongoing or expected to begin shortly. Hazard, life-threatening flash flooding. Source, gauge indicated. In fact, life-threatening flash flooding of areas in and around the Paria River. Some locations that will experience flash flooding include Lee, Missouri. This includes the Colorado River near mile marker zero. This includes the following location areas and campground. Lee, Missouri, Candlelight. This includes the following creeks, washes, and rivers, Colorado River and Paria River. Get out of the Paria River Flood Canyon. Flood waters will flow down the Paria River, reaching the confluence of the Colorado River and Lee Ferry around 7 to 8 a.m. Mountain Standard Time. Repeating, a flash flood warning has been issued until 7:45 a.m. Mountain Standard Time for the following counties, Coconino, Arizona.

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And I just want to say thank you very much for having me out here. Mi Gwich.

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0: Hey, this is Chris Kane from the Chris Kane Trio. We got
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0: 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We're from White River, Arizona, and we appreciate you guys. Thank you.

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But I understand why. See, it's burning me to hold on to this. I know this is something I gotta do. But that don't mean I want to. What I'm trying to say is that I love you. I feel like this.

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A safe alert has been issued for Mesa Police Department. 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

Good morning. What the love is singing in the Tamway? Hey, Benny, Skokiani, Kibuskus, Wakurima, Kwatsi Hopa. What stage is well? Good morning, everybody. What a great morning it is in Hopi, northern part of Arizona here, on the Hopi Table Reservation here. So, here with you this morning again is one and only Randall Mala here, better known as Wedge. Hey, gonna be bringing in some good gems from Tatawi. The show is called Tatawi, meaning song. So, hey, thank you for tuning in and starting your day off here with one and only. So, this is Randall Mala, better known as Wedge. Gonna be bringing in some good songs. So, good morning. Let's get started with, we just got started with Nawakinta, morning prayer song by Renee Makiwa. Sounding good this morning, 601. Hey, let's go on with world peace with Elsie Kakaku. So enjoy your morning. Here we go.

right. World Pizza by El Chiquitito starting up this morning here on Thursday. A great morning here. So, hey, hope everybody's getting out of bed and getting ready for Thursday here. Napaiva Panka, yes, Mantani, by Tanga, Matalo, and Namapa. My Pilta Mata was Nikpo, by Sapil Makamas, and Namai, and Pambo, yes, Mantani. We Nangui Kunda, Hunsang, Yi, Tamu, the Tai, I will. We went to eat all the men killed out of the way, put one down. We killed them, we came in. Now he can walk in Moon, so 603, we are going Warriors. Number one, we Ryan will pick up to us, so good morning, enjoy the music.

Okay, where's number one by Ryan? Pick up to I started going with more music 606 here at KUI radio station and name. Just see what this one is, okay? Okay, we're going with Rosiwakuk with Makuan Lawe. Alright, by two, by three, start to cup it with the hint of Lawe, okay? By my S1 Tanik is two to by seven time, why? Or we call it in Puyung, go ahead, more, we call it. 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

There, hey, good morning, everybody. It's now 6:18 at KUI radio station. Good morning, Lama. Nubawainum. If I'm saying that, I'll pay good out to Kata. You have a great day out there. I can pass away. So, 6:18. Hey, we are going next to Sheree Lamatawaima. We prayers for grandparents, so it's going out to all you guas and soas and papas and all the rest, you know, grandmas, grandpas. Okay, here we go.

Okay, Sherry, what's the name of there? We, a song for grandparents. Hey, good morning. Hey, be good to your grandparents out there, getting them out of bed. Anyway, so it's a great morning here on Opie 621. And it's, July 30th. Man, this month flew by here, and we'll be going into August in a couple of more days. So, hey, let's enjoy the rest of July here. So with that said, good morning and thank you to all you worldwide listeners that are streaming online at KUYI.net for tuning in to Tata with me here this morning, and I'll try to do my best to bring you some good Native American Indian gems, alrighty? Okay, so 621, we are going with Two Step, alright, Kartanakumba.

All right, two-stepping this morning here with Clark Tatacumba. All right, 6:24, and we'll continue with Dr. Lee, and we'll be going to 8 o'clock, and 8 o'clock we'll be going with the KNU. Then, you know, the routine, all righty. So 6:24, and good morning to everybody. All you guys are just getting out of bed. Good morning. It's a great morning here in Hopi. Hey, we got a little bit of moisture yesterday or last night in the surrounding areas here. So we are happy, and our children are in our fields are also happy. We finally got good, some good medicine water there to keep going. 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Well, we do that now, and you ponder more. Thank you, when it's killing on the Mohana, or you form me by some Sunkanam, Sadana Menuma, Tangiani, and by some Halayani. So we are going with thunderstorms, rejuvenating life, or riding with Donald Ahunua.

0: Oh man, it was a short song. 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So, we'll continue with more music here. So, good morning, and thank you for tuning in.
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0: 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So we are on our way next to a Hopi Cornet song by Jerron David. All right, here we go then. All right, tawi.

0: Thank you. Goodbye.
1: Oi, Kakai, the one that you run, David, with Corden's song. So, good morning. We are enjoying our music here and hope you're all enjoying it out there wherever you are. And whatever you're doing, hope you're having a great, great morning. And we thank you for tuning in to Tato here with one and only Randall Molly here, better known as Wit, trying to bring you some good jams to start your morning off. Been gone a couple of days or almost a whole week. Traveling and whatnot, but I missed KUII here in Tatawi, so I'm back here with you today again. So let's enjoy the good music. All righty, here we go. We're going to go with Morning Song with Bucky Preston.

Okay, morning song there, Bucky Preston, 636 KUYI radio station. 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Alrighty, so we are jamming to some good Native American Indian music, and I want to thank you all for joining me here this morning. Alrighty, so we're going to continue more music. Okay, we are going with a Buffalo entrance song by Yershu here.

All right, you're truly there with the Buffalo Intern Song. A great morning here to jam on KUYI 88.1 FM and 89.1 LP Upper Moncopy. 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So join us here and enjoy the good Native American Indian music brought out to you from the Hopi Tewa Nation all the way here in the northern part of Arizona. And our program is called Tata Wee, which means songs. And hey, I'm trying to do my best to bring you some good songs, all right? So let's see. Let's continue on. And we are jamming this great Thursday morning. And morning shout-out going to Nubawainumai. Early rise is already calling in. So good morning, Nubawainumai. Have a great day also. And to L.S.C. Snyder. All right, good morning to both of you. Have a great one. And I'll continue playing some good new music for you. We are going with an Eagle Dance song, all righty. A Zuni group here with an Eagle Dance.

Okay, Zuni Eagle Dance Group there. Sounding good this morning, 6:45 here at KUIA Radio Station. Hey, the little station with the biggest heart here. Doing our best here to bring in some good music to start your day off here. And here we again on Tatoi, Randall Maui here, better known as Witt. So good morning, everybody. Hope you're all out of bed and getting ready to go to work or whatever you plan going today. So with that said, by my hala, yes, one today, by my pecho, by some copy, we say, stay on copy, say, by talaba, no, no, by we is ali, by nick and kahinta, by my yes, one today, or then singing, we can walk, no, can be me. I'm going to want to talk, we are wing hard and wait, all of me. Okay, we are going with song number 9, all right, with Keith Mahone, Mullapai, Bird Dance Song, all right. Here we go, Keith, take it away.

All right, Kim Moser with Burden Songs. All righty. Okay, let's see where we're going next away. All right, we just came coming from Wallapai Country. We are going down with some, a thank you song, Kwekwe song, Ella Kwe, who and, or in a care, all righty. So we are going with a thank you song around this song here.

All right, there was a thank you song around that song. Supposed to be already 6:50, a gray morning here on July 30th. Yeah, going by fast. So, hey, the month's almost over and we'll be going into August. So, 6:51, we'll keep jamming till 8 o'clock here this morning on Tatawi. So, I'm trying my best to bring you some good music here and hope you're enjoying. I've been gone like almost a whole week, man. I missed all of you, so I had to come back today anyway. So here we go. Hey, Jealous Grandmas. All righty. Yeah, Nilahe Shomashane Oishche, huh? Two-step song by Sweethearts of Neverland. Yeah, especially those two down in Chinle area. Yeah.

you like it? So much funny, eh? Jealous Grandma, alrighty. 654 KUY radio station. So we are going next with Coach T Spin, all right, me, Clark Telefunga. Hey, just going out to my Coach T family. Man, good hospitality. We went out there. They invited us for breakfast there the other morning at Coach T with the Table News group, and we enjoyed it. And we want to say, oh, thank you to Coach T. Here we go, Coach T Spin.

0: Okay, coach, it is me. Sounding good. Hey, it was 6:58, almost 7 o'clock, and I'm going to do a morning shout out to all my listeners out there, my fans. Okay, Stephen and Copax. All righty, good morning. And going all the way down south to Uvetaga. Good morning, Uvet. Kelsey, Yuma, good morning. And Darren Silas, good morning to. Also going out to Isidore Abeda, Budney, good morning, Bud. And also Mackenzie Nabenma, Okawa, good morning. And Vanessa Navayaktiwa, all right, good morning, Ben C. And hey, this one here, I haven't heard from her in a long time. She must have finally woke up to tune in. Linda Benali Franklin, yeah, good morning. And hey, all the way down to the Dakotas, South Dakota, to Ronald Adams Jr., good morning, singing the Tamui. Good morning to all of you. Make it a great day for yourself and for everybody else. And I want to thank you for turning into KUII this morning here on Tatawi with me. So with that said, let's do a little bit of ID and we shall continue, okay? All righty. So here we go. Good morning.
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0: Okay, you got there, right? We're on Tatawi here on KUYI 88.1 FM, and we are jumping into some good Native American Indian music. Hey, our show is Tatawi, meaning song, so good morning. Hope you all enjoying the music here. Like I am on this Thursday morning here, let's keep jamming and jamming, all right? So we are going next with a beautiful Indian girl, all righty, with Jordan Mowat. All right, here we go. Here's going out to all you blue-eyed Indian girls. Red lipstick and whatnot, looking beautiful.

Okay, all right, beautiful Indian girl, all right, you are my beautiful Indian girl. Singing songs to your guitar and my voice anyway. 704 here. Man, what made me cry, you know, sitting here. Anyway, good morning. We are at 704 on a great Thursday morning. We are Jimmy Tatoi from the Leroy's radio station with the biggest heart. And we are going on down to track number 6. Alrighty. Recorded 2023 by the Molly Boys. Alrighty. So here we go.

All right. Oh, man. That bird out there sitting on the satellite again. I don't know what happened there, but it got cut off, man. Those were the Molly Boys with the entrance song, all right? Hey, those guys can sing anything, man. Hula songs are 707. We are now going on to Michael Garcia. Let's see. Come on. Computer acting up. All right, we are going. Michael Garcia with a song titled Hunt, H-U-N-T. We're going to thank Michael Garcia and Emmett Garcia. Shkimi, hey, man. They invited us to coach you to the feast, and hey, that is good, and we're happy the Table Youth Club went to Cochiti to visit those two, and it was a great dance, so feast there. So we are going next down to Hunt, and we want to thank Michael and Emmett for being good to us in Cochiti. Hot day, but it was nice.

All right, it was Michael Garcia with Hunt. All right. Hey, 7-Eleven. Yeah, just like the store there, eh? Anyway, good morning. And it's a great Thursday morning here in Hopi. And we are jamming with Tata Wee on the latest radio station with the biggest heart. Hey, and here with you this morning is one and only Wit. So, trying to bring you some good jams to start your Thursday off here. Hey, let me know if I'm doing a good job or there's a special song you want to hear. Call it a KUYI at 8 o'clock and let them know if we're doing good or not. Man, I miss you guys. I hope you guys miss me. Anyway, say, make me feel good. Say, I miss you. All right. So we are going with Cloud Eagle with Comanche 2. So here we go, Cloud Eagle out of Jemez, New Mexico.

Okay, sorry about that. Well, it's cloudy. Go away. Come on, you too. All right. 7:15 here. Good morning, Shara. Going to Anita Halloway on Albuquerque, New Mexico. And also, good morning to Luis Trevino, all the way from Okeoinge area. So, good morning to both of you singing the Tamoy. All right, and we are at 7:15. We are going to go with Zuni Squad Dance. All righty. Okay, Zuni Squad Dance. Here we come.

Zuni, Neville, and Scott and Star, all righty. So, 7:18 this gray morning on July 30th, 2026. And I hope you guys are enjoying the jam, sure like I am. Anyway, it's a great morning, so let's keep it that way all day out there. If you're on the road, be careful. Remember, I always say, be a dependent, you're driving on the lookout for the other driver. Hey, wave at everybody as you're going along, Mickey, knowing it's a great day. Alrighty, because we are jamming on Tataway on 88.1 FM and also 89.1 FM LP Upper Mancupi. And also we're streaming around the world at KUI.net, your Native American Public Radio station. Man, a great morning. I keep saying it's a great morning because it is. So we are going with Cornet Song, alrighty? KWI Cornet Song, man. This person has a nice voice, you know, so something to wake up to. Here we go. Moo, says M-U. Moo.

All right, Queen, for this song, all right, by M.U., I don't know what it is. All it says is M.U., so it's M.U. All right, it sounded good, though, man. Great song there. Great voice. It's 7:23 here. We are going on next to Mr. Ed Kabuti. All right, this was recorded live here at KUI Radio Studio. So take it away, Ed. All right, singing the tumbleweed.

Okay, Ed Cabot is there. Recorded live here at KUI Radio Station, alrighty. 7:26, and we are jamming. And if you're on the rope, be careful. Hey, jam along, but hey, take it easy. Don't have a heavy foot out there. Go to the speed limit and look out for the salawa, the cops there. So let's all be careful out there this morning. It's a great morning when it keeps that way all day long. So with that, you all be careful out there and just let it know it's a great Thursday morning. All right, 7:27, and hey, I'm enjoying my morning. I kind of miss being here early in the morning. So we are going with a butterfly dance out of San Juan, New Mexico. All righty. Okay, Oinge.

0: All right, Butterfoot, a song out of San Juan, New Mexico. All righty, we are at 7:31. A great Thursday morning here. Hey, got to do some underwriting first. All right, then we'll continue. Tatawi.
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0: All right, you got that there, some underwriting, so 7:32, hey, good morning to you once, so I'm just getting out of bed. Anyway, it's a great Thursday morning, so let's all be careful out there, take care of one another, and maybe greet each other with nothing but good words, wave as you're going along, passing each other, and put on that big smile, eh? All right, show that teeth, yeah, I try to smile, but my teeth won't show. Because don't have any, huh? 7:32, and we are going with Tohono O'odham Morning Blessing Song by Shanai Menyo. All right, take it away.

All right, Tio, morning blessing song. All right, thank you, Shania, for the blessing song. All the way from Tohono O'odham country, all the way down south. All right, 7:35, we are going to Raindrops by Kirk Tanakumba.

0: Okay, raindrops here by Karchana Kumba. A great morning here, 7:37. You are tuning in to Tata Talk program. From the radio station with the biggest heart, man. We are banging the music out the walls of Kiskan and Beaver Dam all the way down Shumo Puppy Cliffs down to Pumpkin Seed Hill, all the way down to Munkupi. All right, and we are jamming. Anyway, 7:37, we are going with Mountain Lion song by Bertram Sabatawa.
1: Iwa happy piu tuhut, tungwayang nakitala by pipi piu sunta, obi pam tuhuning obi umatika yun. 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
1: All right, the Hulaima by Bertram Sabatawa there, 7:39. Hey, great music coming to you from the Little Radio Station with the biggest heart, and I hope you're enjoying, because I'm trying my best to bring you some good songs already. Hey, let me see if I got any more morning shout-outs to do here. Okay, morning shout-out going all the way to Amarillo, Texas. Hey, I don't know what she's doing there, but she's been there almost a whole month now. To my sister down there, Evelyn, good morning, singing the Tamui. Then we are going with good morning shout-out to Yolanda Lomakima out of Phoenix. So maybe she's out here, we'll never rest, but good morning, enjoy your morning. And 7:40, we are going to a corn grinding song by Delphine Sina Jeannie. All right.

0: All right, hey, Delphi's and Jenny, sounding good there. 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Yeah, fast grinder, huh? 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Okay, we are going next with Eli C. Cody with Blessing Baby Girl. 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
1: All right, blessing baby girl, everybody. Hey, Lassie Cody, all right? We are going with this is called a Crying Lullaby song. All righty, so here we go, recorded by the American Indian Songs. All right, here we go. Hopi Woman.

Okay, that was Lullaby Song by, I hope you feel me, name unknown, okay? All righty, good morning, shout out going all the way to New Mexico, San Ildefonso area, to Charlene Martinez. Good morning, singing the tambourine. It was also good to be down there with all of you, my family down in San Ildefonso. Okay, so 7:49 at this time. A great morning and good morning also. Shout out going to Clark Tanakumba. So we are at 7:50 and we are going to go with a buffalo song. All right, here we go. We shall be all right.

0: 哎呦！
1: Okay, my apologies. Song of the day by Imo Botala. Alrighty. 7:53, man. Almost 8 o'clock already. And we've been jamming all morning. Since 6 o'clock here, so we are going with entrance song on getting by the Taylor Women's Choir out of San Juan. Okay, wing it.

Hooray, J-Wo Women's Quarry out of Okeoinge, down San Juan area. Alrighty, so 7:56 here, probably one more song, and then we'll be on top of the hour. So good morning, and thank you for tuning in to Tatawee.

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He on in a way, no way, she won a to money. Now one shall I could I know, oh, na. Oh, an amen to my toton on the on, hey, hey, hey, hey, hey, hey, hey, hey, hey, hey, hey, hey, hey, hey, hey, hey, hey, hey, hey, He to to ma to he a ni na no na ya a ma to a ya se e ki te wa ne to e 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

Hey, hey, hey, hey, hey, hey, hey, hey, hey, hey, hey, hey, hey, hey, hey, hey, hey, hey, hey, hey, hey, hey, hey, hey, hey, hey, hey, hey, hey, hey, hey, hey, hey, hey, hey, hey, hey, hey, hey, hey, 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hey, hey, hey, hey, hey, hey, hey, hey, hey, hey, hey, hey, hey, hey, hey, hey, hey, hey, hey, hey, hey, hey, hey, hey, hey, hey, hey, hey, hey, hey, hey, hey, hey, hey, hey, hey, hey, hey, hey, hey, hey, hey, hey, hey, hey, hey

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0: Good morning. President Trump held off on attacking Iran, saying he wanted to give peace talks some space. Now the two sides are back to fighting. A former U.S. ambassador to Saudi Arabia explains why that country is being drawn into the conflict. It's Morning Edition from NPR News. Israeli settlers entered a Palestinian village in the occupied West Bank that's supposed to be off limits to Israeli citizens. It set up a week of violence. I'm Michelle Martin.
1: And I'm Leila Fadel. Palestinians there are on guard through the night in case settlers attack. Also, uncertainty over what will happen to Trump's trade deal with Mexico and Canada is freezing manufacturing investments in Texas, and Javier Bardem on why it's so much fun to play a psychopath like his character in the new Cape Fear. It's Thursday, July 30th. The blues giant Buddy Guy turns 90 today. The news is next.
2: Live from NPR News in Washington, I'm Janine Herbst. At least 8 people are dead, dozens wounded, as Russia pounded Ukraine overnight with hundreds of drones and missiles. NPR's Greg Myrie has more.
3: President Volodymyr Zelensky warned in a late-night post on social media that Russia was planning a major attack. Hours later, the bombing began with missile and drone fire on multiple cities, including the capital, Kyiv. The deadliest attack was in the central city of Kryvyi Rih, where local officials said 6 members of an extended family were killed. The bombardment came 2 days after Zelensky met President Trump at the White House and asked for more air defense weapons. Russia carries out airstrikes nightly and periodically unleashes a massive barrage in an attempt to overwhelm Ukraine's limited air defenses. Greg Myrie, NPR News, Kyiv.
2: The number of people excused from the Trump administration's new state Medicaid work requirement rules is small, smaller than even some conservative states wanted. Catherine Houghton of KFF Health News has more.
4: By January, millions of people will have to prove they're either working, volunteering, or going to school to keep Medicaid's low-cost health coverage. States like Montana initially planned to give people who are homeless a pass, but the federal government says that's not allowed.
5: My Medicaid is still active, but when are they going to cut that off from me? I can't get employed. How am I supposed to survive?
4: Taiwan Pugh has been living without housing in Missoula, Montana, since his wife's death last year. He has seizures that make it hard to keep a job. People like Pugh could still qualify for a medical exemption, but that would take a paper trail of proof, which is especially hard for people without steady access to housing and health care.
2: The head of FIFA is setting a September 19th deadline for World Soccer Federations to join a venture bankrolled by the brother of President Trump's son-in-law, Jared Kushner. NPR's John Stolness says the plan is drawing strong negative reaction from many of those governing bodies.
6: The European soccer body, UEFA, calls the move by FIFA President Gianni Infantino a scheme and says the World Cup is not FIFA's to sell. The plan to create a $20 billion subsidiary to run the World Cup would be backed by Joshua Kushner's investment firm Thrive Capital. In a video selling the potential arrangement, Infantino pitched the idea as a way to grow the sport for everyone.
7: If and only if it is approved by the majority of our 211 member associations and FIFA Council, it would be a FIFA-owned and controlled subsidiary consolidating FIFA's commercial and event operation.
6: Asian Federation officials are also against the move.
2: NPR's John Stolness reporting. You're listening to NPR News from Washington.
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9: Good morning. It is 8:04. I'm Bree Burkett with Arizona Public Radio News in Flagstaff. Arizona game and fish officials say they're preparing a petition to downgrade Mexican gray wolves from endangered to threatened. As KNAU's Adrian Scabbard reports, that has alarmed advocates.
10: Nearly 20 years in, state wildlife officials say they've reached critical population thresholds. They're trying to reach an average of 320 wolves in Arizona and New Mexico over 4 years. Last year, there were at least 319 in the wild. But Greta Anderson with Western Watersheds says those numbers don't tell the full story.
11: We've argued against those recovery criteria because we think that's pretty arbitrary and doesn't speak to the long-term genetic viability of the population.
10: Nearly 150 wolf pups have been introduced into dens to increase the genetic diversity of the population, but Anderson says more needs to be done. The current population is about as diverse as siblings. She says if the species is downgraded, the U.S. Fish and Wildlife Service could hand state agencies management of the species. Anderson says she worries that could weaken protection for the animals and lead to more wolves being killed, narrowing the genetic pool even further. For KNAU, I'm Adrian Scabland in Flagstaff.
9: A federal judge has blocked Minnesota's first-in-the-nation law banning prediction markets, a ruling that could have some major impacts on gaming in Arizona. The federal government sued Arizona and several other states in April over efforts to regulate prediction market operators like Kalshi. The judge says the companies behind the markets are likely to succeed in arguing that the U.S. Commodity Futures Trading Commission has the authority to regulate them. Arizona has 26 casinos operated by 16 Native American tribes. Tribal leaders say prediction markets amount to unlawful gambling. The American Gaming Association estimates states have lost more than $1.2 billion in tax revenue since the markets began offering sports event contracts. Conservation groups say three historic cottonwood trees along the Arizona-Mexico border in Santa Cruz County have been torn down to make way for border wall construction. According to the Sierra Club, the trees near the community of Loquil were more than 200 years old. The group says U.S. Customs and Border Protection pledged to survey for active migratory bird nests before construction and establish buffer zones around them till all the birds had fledged. But the Sierra Club alleges the agency did not have an environmental monitor on site when contractors removed the trees Monday, right in the middle of Arizona's active nesting season. This is KNAU. You can expect to see one last day of showers and thunderstorms before storm activity tapers off tomorrow into the weekend. For that time, hot and dry. Possibly our warmest temperatures so far this year.
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13: Good morning to everyone out there. It's a great Thursday morning here. And this is Abatoyai, O'Reilly Potegi, also known as Rendo Mali, Pantunyan, Rendo Mali, and Matsukyang, and the Payang Nemuyao, and the Himuyang, Itakituna, Hinumakatai, our community calendar for today. So thank you for tuning in to Tata this morning. And we are going to go on with our community calendar for today. So it's July 30th, alrighty, 2026. Let's start out with KUYI's closure and delay reports. Let's see if we have any for Thursday. Alrighty, say stay tuned to Hopi Radio for closures, outages, severe weather, and emergency updates. Check our social media pages during any one-year interruption. And for additional details, please reach out to the reporting offices, and we appreciate your assistance in sharing information. All right, we got no closures for today, no delay reports, so we're okay, all righty. So let's see, in the community, the Hopi Farmers Market will be held at the Hopi Peace Academic Center on August 2nd, beginning 8 o'clock in the morning to 12 noon. Alrighty. More information is at marie@hopitutsqua.org. Alright. So that's where you can get more information. And the Hopi Junior City High School Parent Advisory Committee will host a meeting on August 4th in the library starting at 6 p.m. And more information is available at 928-738-5111. So you can give them a call, get new information, all right. And the Hopi Community Health Representative Program will host a community engagement nights from 6 to 8 p.m. on the following dates. So get your pencil and pen and write them down so you don't forget. And let's see the locations. August 4th will be at Shumopavi Community Building. 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August 5th, Lower Shumopavi Community Building. And on August 6th, it'll be held at Buckaby Community Building. For more information, you can call 928-737-6362. Okay, Climb the Mesa 10K Run and Walk event will be held at the Hopi Cancer Support Services on Saturday, August 8th, starting at 6 a.m. For registration information, you can call 928-734-1150. The Hopi Wellness Center is hosting October Adventures every Saturday in August. So for information, you can call them at 928-734-3432 to get more information. Find out, okay? Alrighty. And the Hope, let's see, the Hopi Foundation has the following positions open. So in case looking for a job, send out to mother and the mother send The Hopi Leadership Program is looking for a program coordinator, and Nawani Coalition looking for a program associate. For more information, you can call them at 734-2380, all right? Okay, send up to my email. Hey, King's Canyon Elementary School is also seeking a facility manager and a certified teacher, ESS certified teacher, and a school clerk. So for information on those jobs, you can call them at 928-399-7005, extension 2310. And the Hopi Housing Authority has the following positions open. A means number one, number two, and an inspector, and a resident service specialist, all right? Those three are open at the housing. And for more information, you can call them at 737-2800. Mm-hmm. And First Mesa Elementary School has the following positions open. They have opened it for a housing technician, ESS teacher, and a certified teacher. More information is available at 928-737-2581. And the Hopi Election Office is seeking poll workers for the Hopi Board of Education School Board election. Applications are available at the Hopi Elections Office. For more information, you can reach them at 928-734-2508, man. Sorry for my throat. I want to give you another again. Maybe one of the frogs got in my throat here. Okay, happenings at the Hopi Foundation and programs. Save the date for the Nawani Coalition Food Agricultural Symposium coming this September 2026. The symposium will focus on Hopi agriculture, farming, ranching, and food. For more information, just stay tuned to KUII, and we'll give you the date as soon as they get it settled. That okay? And KUII events and programming. Tune in for a new edition of Recovery Talk with Hopi Substance Abuse Prevention Center, Friday, July 31st at 9 a.m. That'd be tomorrow, alrighty. 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And we'd like to thank you for helping KUII serve our community. So that's going to do it for your community calendar. Stay tuned for our local weather report, which will be coming up next. So, and I just want to thank everybody for joining me this morning. It's been a great morning. So let's see what we got. Okay, let's go check the weather out.

0: Okay, great morning here. I hope you're all right in northern part of Arizona. Hey, let's start off with the weather with Window Rock. All righty. All right, something's going wrong here. The wind rocks are showing up, and man, we are jumping all the way to the Second Mesa area. So let's see what Second Mesa's got, okay? All right, let me see here. Something's going on here. It says 5 miles north of the Second Mesa area. Anyway. Okay, Second Mesa area, sunny with a high near of 93 degrees today. South winds at about 5 to 10 miles per hour becoming west in the afternoon, and winds could gust as high as 17 miles per hour. And tonight, you're looking at the mostly clear skies with a low around of 65, alrighty, so looking good. But it could not be with you in the 93 of the King and Sapuemi of Paiapi. 65 out witness, so let's look in the Second Mesa area. And then we are going to Kikosmo Vik, which they will look at Jose Oti Olegi. Let's see what K Town, Shumopa area, Hutbalabakavi, 74 degrees at the moment. And today it'll be sunny and hot with a high near 97. South winds at about 11 miles per hour coming west in the afternoon. And winds could gust as high as 20 miles per hour. And tonight you're looking at a low around 67 degrees. So it'll be a great day today, K-Town. It'll be a hot one, up to 97 degrees, and tonight I'll be dropping down to 67 degrees. And let's see where we're going next. Okay, we're going all the way down south, west to Moncopi, down Tibi, Posogepe, Tonanes, Moncopi, you got 79 degrees at the present time. And today's your day is going to be sunny and hot with a high near of 99 degrees. A calm winds about 6 miles per hour. And tonight you'll be going down to a low of 68 degrees. So it can be a great down in the western part of the Hopi Ridge. Like, now, 99 out with me, King Happy Poor Milk by 68. I'm in the Pima way, Banka, and now it's sunny. Okay, on to Winslow, Arizona. Winslow currently sitting at 77 degrees. Hey, Winslow today is sunny and hot with a high near 98. Light and variable winds becoming 6 miles per hour in the afternoon. Okay, and tonight it'll be mostly clear with a low around 66 degrees. So looking good, Winslow, Arizona. All right, on into Flagstaff, Pumping It Bear. Nevatuque, Mikila Sunny, Dory Park, Wipatki, Sunset Crater, Grand Falls, Star School, Loop, all the way down to Talani Lake, and Kakachin Tikwi, currently sitting at 73 degrees this morning. And today, I see about 30% chance of showers and thunderstorms, mainly between 2 and 5 p.m. It'll be mostly sunny with a high near 90 degrees, light and variable wind, becoming northwest about 10 miles per hour in the afternoon, and winds could gust as high as up to 20 miles per hour. And tonight, 10% chance of showers in the afternoon. Let's see. Okay. Mainly before 2 to 5 p.m. Okay. And tonight, what am I saying here? Tonight, chance of showers and thunderstorms before 5 p.m. or 8 p.m. Mostly clear with a low run of 39, alrighty. So looking good in Flagstaff, so that's all I got for today. The rest of the sun is showing up in Palaka and Kings Canyon area. Probably be a hot day anyway, probably in the 90s today. So with that said, let's all have a great, great Thursday, and we'll be coming back to you with our thought of the day with Clark Tanakumba. So good morning to everybody. Hope you are having a great, great morning like I am here with my coffee and cookies. Mm.
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0: All right, thought of the day by Clark and Kumbai. We are at 8:28 this morning. A great, great Thursday morning. Hope you all enjoy your morning. We are going to go with the Hopi word of the day. All right? Okay, we go see what it is today. Good word, bad word? No, not really. Maybe a word and a word are saying right, or a new word to us, or... All righty, let's listen up.
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3: 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Not wanted ak upu. 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
0: Okay, you got the Hopi word of the day. Kivaya, all right. Salud, all righty. In Tewa, there'll be Kwakeibe. All right, Kwakeibe, okay. We are at 8:30 this morning, and we are going to go Hopi Elder Wisdom number one. All right, so listen up here. Here we go.
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Okay, hope the elder wisdom number one. Hey, good advice, sir. Take it all in, okay? 835 here at KUYA Radio Station. The Little West Radio Station with the biggest heart. Here we are jamming this morning since 6 o'clock on Tatawi. We, yours truly here, one and only Randall Molly here, better known as Wit, bringing you some good jams also. What's we But so we are going to keep jamming till 10 o'clock, and 10 o'clock we'll be switching over to Native American Calling. So let's enjoy the music, okay? And we are going to start out with Mr. Sabatawa, Bertram Sabatawa, with Uwa Tawaitana. Okay, here we go.

Oi, Kakai, Bertram Sabatawa, already sounding good. 8:39, man. A great Thursday morning here in Hopi, and hope you enjoy the music. And you worldwide listeners, we thank you for tuning into KYI here on the Tatoe Show. We've been jamming since 6 o'clock, and I've been gone a whole week, man. I missed all of you, so hope you guys miss me. Just kidding, anyway. Good morning. We are going with The Return Home by Red Miller Cody. So, if you're gone for a while, invite you all home, alrighty.

All right. There was Remy Lacoody with a return home. All right. And we are at 8:43 this morning. Hey, we're going down to the town crier. Hey, by coming out of Jimmy Santo.

Okay, there was a Tom Cryer by Jimmy Santo out of Jimenez, New Mexico. And let's see, we are at 8:47 this morning. Great Thursday morning, and we shall continue with Tatoi. And we are next on our way to Punch and Rain. Alrighty, Punch and Rain by Tiffany Bonimtua. So take it away, Tiffany.

All right, Tiffany, my name is where you right. So we are now at 8:52, almost 9 o'clock there, so we're going to keep jamming till 10 o'clock. So here we go with about one more song, then we'll probably be the top of the hour, okay? So we are going with Comanche visiting, all right?

All right, come on to visit Team Myers truly there. All right, 8:58, man. We are jamming, and we've been jamming and jamming, all right? So let's see where we're going now. Come on to visit Team was the last one. Okay, we're going to go all the way down south to the Pima country, Salt River, Arizona, with Earl Ray, Yellow Bird Song. All right, here we go.

0: 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All right, 903, so stand by.
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0: Alrighty, you got the ID 903 KUYI radio station, and there's a Tata program here with yours truly, one and only Randall Molly here, better known as Wed, trying to bring us a good jam. So get about one more hour to go, and 10 o'clock, I'll be switching you over to a Native American calling, so let's enjoy the rest of the hour, okay? Alrighty, and we are going to go with Tango Uma Satsai Hu Yamu. Alrighty, with Errol and Anita there. So 904, good morning.

All right. Yeah. I need to throw their weed. Okay, 9:17 here this morning. Great Thursday morning here. And we are jammy. We got about like 40 more minutes or so to go. And we'll be going over the name of America Calling. So, hey, I want to thank all of you that join me on Tatawi this morning. And going to shout out, going to Cochiti in New Mexico, Gabe Chavez there, and also Jerry Sunyan. Mike Pecos, Hoe, for tuning in to Tatawi with me this morning. So we are at 9:18, going next with a rounded song by Anton Edwards there, alrighty.

Okay, Edward and Tony, there we run this song. 9:20, great Thursday morning. And we are going on next to Comanche with Clarkanungwa Comanche, alrighty. I sang on the matter of no panka quarter, Kayuni, covered by my tomorrow, you might ask him among me, no Makayuna, no way, Kakway, we Kunda, no it all, we know it all, man, and we might be. He got all the Kumi by my quarter, Kayun Kyakyan, and some Kapayan Yigan. By na petu natu sum koma kelawe nun bapai kahintai pa nabisa sa nesma. Anyway, good morning.

All right, Comanche here by Carlton and Goomba. Hey, at 9:24, great Thursday morning. We're going to be jamming till 10 o'clock. So here we go with more songs. All right, we're going to go with Bucky and Renee Pressing.

All right, Maki Presley and Renee Maki were there. And 9:27, man, I hope you guys are enjoying the music, because I'm trying to do my best here to keep everybody satisfied and get Thursday going here for you. We've been gone a while, a week or so, so I'm glad to be back with you. 9:28, and we are going with Cloud Eagle out of Hamas, Toa, New Mexico, with honoring the NTs. All righty, NTs, all going out to all of you good-looking, beautiful NTs out there. All right, good cooks.

Okay, I hope you aunties enjoy this song. A song for aunties, honoring the aunties, all right. Okay, 6, let's see, 9:35. And we are going with a entering Buffalo song 2022 by Molly Boyce.

All right, Molly Boy is there, 9:39 here. Hey, morning shout-outs. Going to two granddaughters turning to Tatawi. All right, going out to Shiprock, New Mexico. Good morning, Pitt. Have a great day. And going on down south to Salt River, Arizona, Sky. Good morning, Sky.

0: Guys, enjoy your day down there. 9:39, we are on our way to a Badger song by Yukba Kuchumtua. So good morning, everybody. Hope you're enjoying this Thursday morning.
1: Good evening, everybody. My name is Yukba Kuchumtua. I am parent and Kuchina clan from the village of Tewa. I am 10 years old and in the fifth grade. I am the son of Paulette Kuchumtua, and my grandparents are Eloise and Paul Kuchumtua. Today, I will be singing a Badger song. The song is about our fathers making prayer feathers with all their hearts to pray for us all.

Hey, Aloha, hey, hey, hey, hey, hey, hey, hey, hey, hey, hey, hey, hey, hey, hey, hey, hey, hey, hey, hey, hey, hey, hey, hey, hey, hey, hey, hey, hey, hey, hey, hey, hey, hey, hey, hey, hey, hey, 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hey, hey, hey, hey, hey, hey, hey, hey, hey, hey, hey, hey, hey, hey, hey, hey, hey, hey, hey, hey, hey, hey, hey, hey, hey, hey, hey, hey, hey, hey, hey, hey, hey, hey, hey, hey, hey, hey, hey, hey, 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

0: 乖乖。
1: Okay, there was Kuchung Kingwa with a Badger song there, and we are at 9:43, and we'll be jamming until 10 o'clock, and 10 o'clock, I'll be switching you over to Native American Calling, so I'm about to call you in the 11 until 10 o'clock, I'll pick up with you, my not look at Native American Calling, you by my holiday, and I'm thinking about you, come down, I'm going to talk about the time. Bobo Peter, Dean, a body, Nanny, or we weird, Native America calling in the Hiki Wagon. So we are going with Sunny Rain song. All right, Sunny, take it away.

Okay, the original song by Zuni. Right, I think this one was honoring the mothers. So, 9:49. It's great Thursday morning here, and we are jamming. We got about, like, about 10, 13 more minutes to go, so we are going to keep going till 10 o'clock, and 10 o'clock I'll be switching over to Native America Calling. So, kwa kwa yung mapangkat, kwa ta kayong niya.

Okay, Warrior Song there by Elsa Kukuku, 9:52. Hey, we are jamming, so almost time, almost half of the hour, so one song request going out to Hooter Villa. Yeah, Hoot Villa, alrighty, here we go.

All right. Cool. She was a crow grinding corn pollen. All right. 9:57, the top of the hour there. So let's say I want to tell you that, or let you know, that I enjoy my morning here with you. Been jamming since 6 o'clock, and we thank everyone that joined this morning with Tatawi. And we shall do it again tomorrow. So with that said, you all have a great, great day. Keep safe out there. Hey, stay hydrated. And watch out for the heat out there. If you're going to be outside, cover, stay covered. Wear a hat, long sleeve shirt, and drink a lot of kiwi while you're listening to kiwi. So with that said, you all have a great, great day. And wishing you the best. I know you're all busy out there. So with that said, signing off is one and only Randall Molly, better known as Wit. Good day to all of you.

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1: Welcome to the menu on Native America Calling. I'm Andy Murphy. In this hour, we'll hear from White Mountain Apache chef Nephi Craig, whose new memoir recounts how overcoming alcohol addiction, along with his love of food, both helped save his life. We'll also talk with Cherokee author Christine Hartman Durr about her new children's novel about a Cherokee teen overcoming tragedy and reconnecting with her favorite pastime, baking. And Chef Candace Stock adds indigenous foods to the menu of the new Theodore Roosevelt Presidential Library. That's all coming up after the news.

We're glad you're listening to The Menu on Native America Calling today. I'm Andy Murphy. Our Knives Will Save Us is a new memoir by Nephi Craig, and it's about recovery and the healing power of food.

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4: What is good, KUII listeners? It is 11 a.m. here at the KUII studios, Thursday, July 30th. And I just wanted to do a quick save the date for the Nutmunny Coalition Food and Agriculture Symposium, which is coming September 2026. The symposium will focus on Hopi agriculture, farming, ranching, and food. More details will be announced soon. And also, just some national days for you today. It is International Day of Friendship, and National Cheesecake Day, and Earth Overshot Day. Those are just some of your national days for today, July 30th. It's 11:01 a.m. here, and I just want to do some Native contemporary music for this 11 o'clock hour, and let's start off with some Native songs. With Shalimar. I know y'all remember that place out in Gallup. And this one's for you guys, the uncles and the aunties.

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My hair's still on, my eyes are brown. Baby, why don't you love me like you?

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And I just want to say thank you very much for having me on here, Nick Witch.

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3: Welcome to NewsHour. It's live from the BBC World Service in London. I'm Tim Franks. All 55 European footballing nations have voted to boycott the Men's and Women's World Cup if FIFA goes ahead with plans to sell stakes in the tournaments to private investors.
4: It came to the moment where we really had to be on the right side of history, and we were prepared to do whatever it takes to stop a really catastrophic intervention by FIFA in our game.
3: Also, a cross-party group of British MPs slams the Ministry of Defence for a data leak which could have imperiled thousands of Afghans. We'll hear from one of those affected.
5: Seeing the report today, I'm shocked again by the entire failure of the system. Also for the lack of any care to give us more information about it.
3: Who should take over as the next boss of the United Nations? And a journey by train through Iran. We go on a rare trip with our correspondent. Those stories and others after the news.
6: BBC News with Moira Alderson. Europe's 55 footballing nations have agreed to boycott the World Cup if FIFA goes ahead with a plan by its boss, Gianni Infantino, to sell stakes in its competitions to private investors. The unanimous decision was reached at a crisis meeting of UEFA, Europe's Football Federation. Our sports reporter Joe Linsky has more.
7: They say the World Cup cannot be treated as an investment product. It is one of football's greatest sporting legacies. It has been built over generations by players, national teams and supporters across every continent. No part of it should ever be surrendered to private investors. The World Cup is not for sale. 55 European nations all united in condemnation of these plans, and they are willing to boycott the World Cup. It is quite an extraordinary development.
6: European teams dominate the game of football. Our business editor, Simon Jack, has been assessing FIFA's proposal.
8: FIFA is a not-for-profit organisation owned by 211 football associations around the world, and it owns the rights to the World Cup. The 2022 tournament in Qatar made nearly £6 billion. It's thought the recent event in the US may have made double that. FIFA thinks it can make much more. So FIFA wants to sell a stake in the new $20 billion for-profit company, which owns the commercial rights, to private investors with the nous to maximise revenue. Mr. Infantino is offering FIFA members a carrot and a stick. Vote in favour and we'll give you £15 million immediately, rising to £30 million if the deal is done. Vote against and get a quarter of that amount.
6: The Egyptian president, Abdel Fattah el-Sisi, has warned of a wider regional escalation of the Middle East conflict a day after an unidentified drone caused a fire at the Mediterranean port of Damietta. He says an investigation is underway to determine who carried out the attack. It's the first reported strike on Egypt since the US-Iran war began. Our security correspondent Frank Gardner says there appears to be no endgame in the war.
9: The fundamental problem here is that I don't think the US has a clear strategy. The very fact that they said this is only going to take 4 to 5 weeks and it's gone on for 5 months shows that the US is not in control of the situation yet. They've got the firepower. They can win lots of tactical victories. They can knock out any number of bridges and boats and facilities on the Iranian coast. But have they got a strategy that actually finds a way out of this? Apparently not.
6: Spain says it will deploy troops to reinforce border security in its North African enclave of Ceuta after thousands of migrants stormed across from Morocco. The Spanish government says that 9 people have died so far trying to reach Ceuta. Migrants have been climbing over the fences, while many others have swum around by sea, overwhelming local police. BBC News. President Zelensky of Ukraine says preliminary data shows that Russia used a North Korean ballistic missile in an attack that killed 6 members of the same family overnight. He said it was the first time in a long time that a North Korean missile had been fired against Ukraine. Hungary's prime minister says the country's only operating nuclear power station will shut down entirely for the first time ever because of record low water levels in the Danube. Peter Modjor said the move was essential to avoid more serious consequences. The PAX nuclear plant produces nearly half of Hungary's electricity, with its coolers relying on water from the Danube. Researchers in the United States say large amounts of uranium are being extracted and shipped from the Democratic Republic of Congo alongside cobalt exports, raising safety and oversight concerns. They estimate up to 5,000 tons of uranium may have left the DRC between 2000 and 2024. The Archbishop of Canterbury has recommitted to spending $135 million in reparations for the Church of England's direct role in the transatlantic slave trade. Dame Sarah Mullally was speaking on a visit to Cape Coast Castle in Ghana, where slaves were held before being trafficked to the Americas. She said repentance was as important as apologising.
10: We have to recognise that as a church we played that part. We have to apologise for that. And therefore, for me, I have to understand the story. I have to in some way understand the suffering, which is partly why I'm here today, and continue to commit to saying part of repentance, part of lament, is to actually find a way of healing, reconciliation and restoration for those communities that have a legacy of that today.
6: Ghana has strongly advocated for reparations for slavery and successfully pushed the United Nations to recognise the transatlantic slave trade as the gravest crime against humanity. BBC News.
3: Hello and welcome to NewsHour. It's coming to you live from the BBC World Service studios in central London. I'm Tim Franks. And we've got some fascinating, chunky stories to get our teeth into today. We've got an investigation into an appalling, dangerous leak of data by the British Ministry of Defence and what it's meant for thousands of Afghans. And also a key moment today in the contest to become the UN's next Secretary General, who it should be and how much it matters. We've got a couple of very interesting views to bring you in 30 minutes. But first, if you were listening yesterday, you'd have heard us lead the programme with the plan by the boss of world football, Gianni Infantino, the president of FIFA, to sell stakes in all FIFA competitions, competitions like the World Cup, to private investors, led by the brother of President Trump's son-in-law. Yesterday, Mr. Infantino had written to all 211 national federations to say, if you back this move, you'll get $40 million each. If you don't, you'll get far, far less.
0: Good afternoon, KUI listeners. It is Thursday, July 30th, 2026, and time now is 12:08 here in the KUI studios. And it is time for your KUI collision delay report for Thursday, July 30th. And I am happy to report that there is no delays or closures, but stay tuned to KUYI 88.1 FM for closures, outages, severe weather, and emergency updates. 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Coming up next, I have your Hopi Word of the Day, followed by your community calendar.
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12: 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Not wanted ak upu. 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Not wanted ak upu. 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
0: Welcome back for the community calendar. Coming up, I have first on the community calendar is Circles of Care is hosting a mental health awareness event today, July 30th, at the Sipalavi Community Building, ending at 3 p.m. More information can be found at 928-208-2375. Up next, I have the Hopi Farmers Market. Will be held at the Hopi Peace Academic Center on August 2nd, beginning at 8 a.m. to 12 p.m. More information is at, this is an email, maree@hopitutsqua.org. The Hopi Junior Senior High School Parent Advisory Committee will host a meeting on August 4th in the library at 6 p.m. More information is available at 928-738-5111. The Hopi Community Health Representative Program will host community engagement nights from 6 p.m. to 8 p.m. on the following dates and locations. August 4th at Songopavi Community Building, August 5th at Lower Sipalavi Community Building, and August 6th at the Bakavi Community Building. More information can be found at 928-737-6362. The Climb the Mesa 10K Run Walk event will be held at the Hopi Cancer Support Services on Saturday, August 8th at 6 a.m. More registration information is at 928-734-1150. And the Hopi Wellness Center is hosting outdoor adventures every Saturday in August. More information, the number is 928-734-3432. For your job announcements, the Hopi Foundation has the following positions open. The Hopi Leadership Program is seeking a program coordinator. The Na'uni Coalition is seeking a program associate. And more information can be found at 928-734-2380. Kings Canyon Elementary School is seeking the following positions: Facility Manager, Certified Teacher, ESS Certified Teacher, and a School Clerk. 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And the Hopi Housing Tribal, the Hopi Tribal Housing Authority has the following positions open. They are seeking a maintenance technician 1 and 2, an inspector, and a resident service specialist. More information is available at 928-737-2800. First Mesa Elementary School is seeking a housing technician, an ESS teacher, and a certified teacher. 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And last but not least, for your job announcements, the Hopi Elections Office is seeking poll workers for the Hopi Board of Education School Board elections. applications are available at the Hopi Elections Office, and more information is available at 928-734-2507. Happening at the Hopi Foundation and its programs, the Na'oni Coalition Food and Agricultural Symposium will be held on September 18th and 19th, 2026 at the Hopi Day School. The symposium will focus on Hopi agriculture, farming, ranching, and food. More information is available at 928-734-2380. Happening here at KUII, tune in for a new edition of Recovery Talk with your host, Brian Humitiwa, and Program Manager of the Hopi Substance Abuse Prevention Center, tomorrow, Friday, July 31st at 9 a.m. Support KUII by becoming a monthly donor by visiting KUII.net and clicking on that Donate tab. 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We thank you for helping KUII serve our community. Stay tuned. Coming up next, I have your local weather report.

0: Welcome back for the weather report, local weather report. Time now is 12:17 here in the KUI studios. And starting us off in the Sawmill Ganado area, it is currently 82 degrees. Report says it is mostly cloudy. This afternoon, mostly sunny with a high near 90. West wind 3 to 5 miles per hour. So looks like it'll clear up in towards the afternoon. For Ponsagby, Yuelapaki, Kings Canyon area, it is currently 93 degrees. This afternoon, sunny with a high near 90 and a west wind 7 to 9 miles per hour. For the Second Mesa area, Pasangnavi, Sapalavi, Songopavi, and KUYI, it is currently 93 degrees outside. This afternoon, sunny with a high near 92, west wind 7 to 9 miles per hour. Moving along to the Third Mesa area, Kikosmovi, Hope Vela, Old Araibi, and Palkovi, it is currently 93 degrees. This afternoon, sunny with a steady temperature around 93 degrees. Southwest wind 6 to 8 miles per hour with gusts as high as 16 miles per hour. For the Mankapi, Tuvi, Tuba City area, it is currently 91 degrees. This afternoon, sunny and hot with a high near 98 and a light southwest wind. For Homolovi, winds low, it is currently 93 degrees. This afternoon, sunny and hot with a high near 98. Northwest wind 3 to 5 miles per hour. And last but not least, Navatukuyovi, it is currently Flagstaff, it is currently 79 degrees. This afternoon, partly sunny with a steady temperature around 84 degrees, light and variable wind becoming west around 5 miles per hour. And that'll do it for your local weather report. Let me see if I can bring up our national days today. Of course, it is Thursday, July 30th, and today's national day is National Climb a Mountain Day, National Intern Day, shout out to KUI interns, National Father-in-Law Day, National Whistleblower Day, National Support Public Education Day, and for your food portion, it is, drumroll, National Chili Dog Day, and National Cheesecake Day. Mm-hmm, that sounds very delicious. But with that said, I hope you all have a great afternoon. A great lunch, go for a walk, it's nice outside maybe, and drink some water. We all gotta stay hydrated. Thank you for listening to KUYI 88.1 and 89.1 LPFM Upper Mankapi, your program of the Hopi Foundation and your Native American public radio station. Coming up next, I have Hopi Elder Wisdom followed by some tunes to end the 12 o'clock hour. Have a great afternoon.
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0: Hey, this is Chris Kane from the Chris Kane Trio. We got
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0: 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We're from White River, Arizona. We appreciate you guys.
3: Good evening, everybody. My name is Sukla Kachemtua. I am Parrot and Katrina Klein from the village of Tewa. I am 10 years old and in the 5th grade. I am the son of Paulette Kachemtua, and my grandparents are Eloise and Paul Kachemtua. Today, I will be singing a badger song. The song is about our fathers making prayer feathers with all their hearts to pray for us all.

Hey, Allah, hey, Allah, hey, hey, hey, hey, hey, hey, hey, hey, hey, hey, hey, hey, hey, hey, hey, hey, hey, hey, hey, hey, hey, hey, hey, hey, hey, hey, hey, hey, hey, hey, hey, hey, hey, hey, hey, 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hey, hey, hey, hey, hey, hey,

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hey, yes, hey, yes, hey, yes, hey, yes, hey, yes, hey, yes, hey, yes, hey, yes, hey, yes, hey, yes, hey, yes, hey, yes, hey, yes, hey, yes, hey, yes, hey, yes, hey, yes, hey, yes, hey, yes, hey, yes, hey, yes, hey, yes, hey, yes, hey, yes, hey, yes, hey, yes, hey, yes, hey, yes, hey, yes, hey, yes, hey, yes, hey, yes, hey, yes, hey, yes, hey, yes, hey, yes, hey, yes, hey, yes, hey, yes, hey, yes, hey, yes, hey, yes, hey, yes

hey, hey, hey, hey, hey, hey, hey, hey, hey, hey, hey, hey, hey, hey, hey, hey, hey, hey, hey, hey, hey, hey, hey, hey, hey, hey, hey, hey, hey, hey, hey, hey, hey, hey, hey, hey, hey, hey, hey, hey, hey, hey, hey, hey, hey, hey, hey, hey, hey, hey, hey, hey, hey, hey, hey, hey, hey, hey, hey, hey, hey, hey, hey, hey, hey, hey, hey, hey, hey, hey, hey, hey, hey, hey, hey, hey, hey, hey, hey, hey, 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hey, hey, hey, hey, hey, hey,

I know.

I'm Harry Chapman. We're 22 miles north of Nashville, where this incredible line dance is winding its way to the Kentucky line. I got to tell you, it looks like Alan Jackson is well on his way to breaking the record for the world's longest.

0: I'll send it over to my colleague in Hopkinsville, Kentucky, where the world's longest line dance continues.
1: Thanks, Amy. I'm live here at the Kentucky State Line, where Alan Jackson's attempt to break the record for world's longest line dance

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Turnpike Troubadours teamed up with six-time Grammy nominee and seven-time IBMA Mandolin Player of the Year, Sierra Hall, who became the first woman ever to win that prestigious Mandolin Player Award. That's their collaboration, Feeling Good Again, a recent addition into the rotation on the mainstream. Nyawiskano, I'm Brett Mabee, and I'm excited to be bringing you this hand-picked playlist. Let's admit it, algorithms provide a boring way to discover new music. As I take a look ahead, we'll be hearing from Whitney Tye, also Alison Brown and Steve Martin, as we continue on with some great bluegrass. Derek Miller, a new one from Trampled by Turtles, and Jeff Tweedy of Wilco. In this first set, Wolf Saga, and this one from Genesis frontman Peter Gabriel. He continues with his ongoing Lunar Cycle album rollout, releasing a new song on a full moon, and this one was just in time for the strawberry moon. It's also being described as one of the most, quote, Gabriel-esque pieces he's released in years. Enjoy the bright side mix of I Belong to the Sky, here on the main.

0: from Wolf Saga's My Time EP. It's Glance on the Mainstream. And we also introduced Peter Gabriel's I Belong to the Sky, the Bright Side remix that was released for the Strawberry Moon in June. A great new addition into the rotation. I'm Brett Mabee, and as always, I want to hear how much you're enjoying these songs. So feel free to reach out to me either through a letter. The physical address can be found at mainstreamradio.net. You can also use the chat feature there, or send me an email at brett@mainstreamradio.net. And of course, you're welcome to reach out to me for a variety of reasons, including promoting some of the bands that are in your local area that you feel deserves that mainstream attention. And of course, if you're a singer-songwriter, get your tracks in for consideration as well. Bittersweet is coming up before too long. And looking ahead to the second half, Shabaka, The Bloodshots, Trampled by Turtles and Jeff Tweedy, and a whole lot more. This London-based singer-songwriter grew up in a creative household. Jessie Ware's father was John Ware, a BBC Panorama reporter, and her sister Hannah is an actress as well. Her mom, Lenny, is one of her biggest supporters, and before working in music full-time, she was also a journalist, a sports reporter with the Daily Mirror, and a TV production assistant alongside 50 Shades of Grey author E.L. James. It's Jessie Ware's Automatic from Superbloom, helping us to get back into this set on the Mainstream.
1: What you got? You've got a perfect woman. She treats you right. Keeps you satisfied. It's Automatic.

0: get into this half of Music on the Mainstream. Greetings in Yawiskano to friends who are dialed in to KWAK LPFM on 102.5 in San Xavier, Arizona. And whether you're tuned in analog or digitally, it's always good to have you here. And should you have to step away from listening on your favorite local airwaves, you can hand off with your own station's live stream. There's a good chance that's a service that's provided, as it's pretty common these days. So be sure to check that out to stay up to date with the Mainstream, all the great local programming, community events, and personalities you've come to know and love on the station that you call home. Before this hour is through, one from Allison Brown and Steve Martin. And right now, we're going to kick things off with Burke Jodwin. His most recent album, Fly Away, continues to gain attention. And one of the cool things to point out about this release is that his family has joined him on most of the tracks. He has one daughter playing bass on every track, another daughter singing on several songs, his son sings on a track, and his wife even contributes hand claps. And it's a family affair, and right now, featuring Joey Styles, Turn It Up with White Man's World, and I'll be back with you one last time today on the Mainstream.
1: November 1885, 8 Cree men were hung at Fort Battleford. They were found guilty of murder in relation to the Trout Lake Massacre. They were tried in English, although they did not speak English. The children were brought in from the Battleford Industrial School to watch and to learn that the red man is now living in a white man's world.

Bonjour, c'est Olivier Loridan de Châteauroux en France et vous écoutez Native Voice One, Native American Radio Network.

Alison Brown's Safe, Sensible, and Sane. That was her collaboration with Steve Martin and Jason Mraz in Statement of Your Affairs. The first song of the set was one from Burt Jodwin's latest full-length album, Fly Away. If you're just now joining, well, get here sooner next time. As it is sadly that time, I got to step out of the studio for a little bit. I'm going to miss you, just like I know you're going to miss me, right? Be sure to check those listings for the next time you can dial into the mainstream with Brett Mabee, or to tune in digitally, head on over to mainstreamradio.net or nv1.org to enjoy this and all of the incredible offerings of the originators in the scene, Native Voice One, Native American Radio Network. 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As we wind down this hour, one from the Bloodshots, Derek Miller, and this one from Trampled by Turtles and Jeff Tweedy. They teamed up for this Banjo Dad Records release. It came out June 26th, and for your consideration and approval, enjoy. Love is everywhere. Beware on the mainstream.

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I'm Harry Chapman. We're 22 miles north of Nashville, where this incredible line dance is winding its way to the Kentucky line. I gotta tell you, it looks like Alan Jackson is well on his way to breaking the record for the world's longest.

0: I'll send it over to my colleague in Hopkinsville, Kentucky, where the world's longest line dance continues.
1: Thanks, Amy. I'm live here at the Kentucky State Line, where Alan Jackson's attempt to break the record for world's longest line dance continues to grow. I'll keep you updated with...

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0: then that's what I'm groomed in. You got my pictures on the wall in your room, and girls be complaining, you keep me booming. But girls like that want to listen to Pat Boone. You's a college girl, but that'll stop you from doing. Come and see
1: what's
0: the
1: up,
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1: Everybody. This is Chad with the band Hemlock from Las Vegas here. I hope you all are having a great day because you are listening to KUYI 88.1 FM Hopi Radio and KUYILP Upper Moncopi 89.1 FM streaming online at KUYI.net, your Native American public radio station program of the Hopi Foundation. Keep banging them heads and smiling. We love you guys. Hemlock.

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No, I'm Tupio. 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Did you know that? Bisumuya yon nanhi, yung Hopi ay matu ina.

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